that bothers me is the fact that black people are still sorry, are still dying on Earth's motherland. As the richest nation in the world, feet grounded on the most fertile soil, we should be driving, brothers and sisters. Let's hold hands. Let's bring each other up to the top of the universe. We are diamonds, salt under infinite rivers from Cape Town to Cairo.

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I'm in heaven.

0: 97.7.
1: Turning your song to a funeral. So them niggas just say they don't office. You better be talking about working in cubicles. 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Not the three, not the two, I'm the UNO.

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I set in my words and start looking too deep. 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I'm letting it rock cause I love the mystique. 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Just know if I diss you, I make sure you know that.

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And sometimes we be forced to make decisions that we don't even want to make. It'd be about survival. 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They just be in bad places. 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
2: 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I swear to God that I'm gonna try.
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